is my shepherd, I shall not want. He makes me lie down in green pastures, he leads me beside quiet waters, he restores my soul. He guides me in paths of righteousness for his name's sake. Even though I walk through the valley of the shadow of death, I will fear no evil, for you are with me, your rod and your staff, they comfort me. You prepare a table for me in the presence of my enemies. You anoint my head.

song of love I'm singing you'll remember. You won't forget the rhythm of the free. The music's sure to stick there in your memory.